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0: 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That is Evanescence and Who Will You Follow. 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
12: It's Dave and Mahoney.
13: Yeah. I want to know who the first dude who was out here who was like,
14: I'm going to try this.
13: How do we figure this stuff out? Like, you know what we're going to do? 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
14: Grab that cow's boobie, and let's see what happens.
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14: on,
13: the
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15: He pistol whipped and shot a PlayStation 4 during an argument with his stepson.
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13: first
10: shot.
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13: What? 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
15: This is a new low for you. You are victim blaming a dead PlayStation.
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0: I love the fact that it's 2026 and we are celebrating new music from Social Distortion. Man, they released, so far, one of my favorite albums of the year. It is called Born to Kill. This is the title track. It's Social D on Loudwire Nights.

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We asked the focus group what music people want to hear. 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

0: It's Loud Horror Nights. That is Corrosion of Conformity and Albatross. Albatross. I'm going to go with Albatross, actually, man. We got Dare to Play some COC tonight here in the pit. Got a text message in the Loud Horror app from Dan listening in Flint on Banana 101.5. And he didn't say much. He just said, I haven't heard COC on the radio in a while. I dare you to play some Corrosion. So, Dan, man, first off, thank you for listening. Thank you for supporting rock and roll in Flint, Michigan. And thank you for daring us to play some COC, man. I'll always crank up Corrosion of Conformity any chance I get. If you ever want to dare us to play a song here in the pit, man, there is no such thing as something that's too crazy for the pit. 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
10: A better life with Dr. Sanjay Gupta.
11: Eating a healthy diet is not only good for you physically, it can also keep your brain sharp as you age. According to a new study out of China, people who most closely followed the MIND diet slowed aging in key structures inside their brains by more than 2 years. The MIND diet is a combination of the Mediterranean diet, which we talk a lot about, and the DASH diet, which stands for Dietary Approaches to Stop Hypertension. All three of these diets are similar, but the MIND diet puts more of an emphasis on berries, beans, leafy green vegetables, fish, poultry, whole grains, olive oil, and nuts. You're not going to eat foods with a lot of saturated fat. We're talking cheese, butter, red meat, or anything fried. You really don't have to eat like this 100% of the time. That's the key. Just do the best that you can. I'm Dr. Sanjay Gupta, helping you live a better life.
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22: 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An army of rock rebels armed with a

0: Evil Under Fire. That is Villainous. What a great song, my friends. I do like that, featuring Marina Brink from In This Moment. That is a great song. Perfect Circle coming your way. New rock. It's called Starless. Anything you guys might want to hear, let me know. 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Excited about that, man. About some Soundgarden coming up for you as well.
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0: Okay, there you go. A perfect circle. That is Starless. That is new rock. That's right. Stunning surprise. New rock. It has not been included on a full-length album as of yet, but we'll see what happens. Let me know what you guys think about that, man. We're banging out new rock for you. How about Tim Montana, Five Finger Death Punch? Great cover. 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

0: 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I'm Double T, BLS, and Green Day roll your way next.
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0: Roach, See You in Hell. That'll be part of their new album to hit sometime late this year. It's your Saturday Morning Hangover. I'm Dave Duran. We shall continue with Nirvana straight ahead.
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15: A better life with Dr. Sanjay Gupta.
16: More and more people are using magnesium supplements to help them sleep. But are they safe? And do they really work? Well, first, let's talk about actual magnesium. That's an essential mineral that is needed for more than 300 different processes in the body, according to one dietitian. And most people get enough of it simply from the foods they eat. Now, if you're not getting enough, there are a few different types of supplements you can try. But as always, you should talk to your doctor before starting any new medication or supplement, whether it's prescription or over the counter. Now, when it comes to the science, we looked into this, and I gotta say, there's not a lot of strong evidence that magnesium supplements will actually help you sleep. They might help you manage pain, they might help you lower your stress levels, or work to get your muscles to relax. And maybe it's those things then that help you get some better sleep. I'm Dr. Sanjay Gupta, helping you live a better life.
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0: That's another new one from Breaking Benjamin, Something Wicked. They had Awaken a while back. They've got a new album done. They're just kind of being reluctant to give a date as to when it'll be available. It's JJ here on Saturday. Some Tim Montana coming up and Foo Fighters Everlong. We'll do that next.
1: How did I lose weight? And I did. Lean, right here. I did. I love this stuff. Listen, Brickhouse Nutrition been with me for a long time. So chatting with Miles. I'm up at like 235. True story. I never minded being 235, but you know what minded? 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

0: Another cool new song from Atreyu. That's called All For You. It's JJ hanging around this Saturday. Thanks for spending part of your weekend with us. Stick around for the Pretty Reckless and A Perfect Circle's Judith. That's coming up next.
1: How did I lose weight? And I did. Lean, right here. I did. I love this stuff. 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

0: That's a new one from the Pretty Reckless. When I Wake Up, the name of the song. JJ here on Saturday. Ready to jump into another hour with some Days of the New coming up next.
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7: Dude, Brandon Mahoney, I want
8: to murder everything in my house with my bare hands.
7: If I can't murder it with
9: naked.
7: My bare hands.
9: If I can't murder it naked with my bare hands.
8: You know damn well you could have a sawed-off shotgun. Your wife would still kill your ass.
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